but that changed. And I traveled around the world, think where you living at now. I heard you moved to Austin, got an apartment and settled down. And every once in a while, I start texting, write a paragraph.

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And if your man gives you trouble just to move out on the double, and you don't let it trouble your brain, cause away goes trouble down the drain. Said away goes trouble down the drain.

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0: 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I need these beautiful things that I've got.
1: Vosges FM, la radio numéro 1 dans le cœur des Vosgiens. 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